0: Actually, you're listening the true, the great, the amazing, the awesome, the huge and incredible Radio Dragon.
1: What?
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1: Tu veux dire Radio Dragon, je pense.

I named this song. It's a sad wrong. Alliteration. Obliteration. Outside the bay, behind the curtains, the objects stay.

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Mountains crumble too.

like me. It was my dream when I was young that I would find people like me. This dream, like gaslight in the smoggy dark, on a street in Victorian London, I make my way by that fitful light. The creatures I encounter

swerve. Offer even more space than the space that's already there. Nimble footwork, inclinations of the head, polite reduction and dulling of the eye, not quite seeing, certainly never looking at that other body, that creature like you, moving away, subtly marking the movement with exaggerations of the elbow, the extreme and sudden folding onto itself of a knee. How would I know? Certain parallelisms? If inside that weather and world resisting heavy fabric rain shine costume, a body made for me worked that puppet, deep and soft, firm, warm, deep inside, lips and a person disappearing in the dark and the smoke, concealed in something like a portable house, mimicking in reverse like a mirror the enlarged intuitive bucklings my own house hobbling along offers. So I was on the fringes of a kind of a sex, love, actual and real estate world. What I'm trying to tell you, people would tell me across a table inside, struck me as accurate. You're living in a dream, Coley.

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Strikes me as very plausible. And they're dreaming themselves and dreaming me. I've still got to get where I'm going, even if it's just the logic of a dream about to turn into another dream, a different dream.

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Strikes me as very plausible. And they're dreaming themselves and dreaming me. I've still got to get where I'm going. I've still got to get where I'm going. Even if it's just the logic of a dream. 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
1: World of music. 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World of
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relatives. Tail lights glowing. We've been gambling medicine bags and tobacco offerings. Merry-go-round vocabulary. News reports from the altars of the ancestors. 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Okay. 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

0: Actually, you're listening the true, the great, the amazing, the awesome, the huge and incredible Radio Dragon. 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Radio Dragon? Huh? I mean Radio Dragon.
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